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Don't wanna write another song that isn't true. Don't wanna talk about love if love ain't with you.

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0: Don't nobody else make me feel like.